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1: 考。This is also done by a famous artist in Korea, and he creates art objects, but also he makes lifestyle products. And if you see, this is a plum flower.
2: Oh, plum flower here.
1: Yeah.
2: Oh,
1: very pretty, isn't
3: it? So sweet. Yes.
2: So this is done by a ceramic artist.
1: Yes, that's right.
2: Yeah. Yeah. And these are also quite affordable too.
1: I think so.
0: 刚刚看到的作品糅合了当代以及传统艺术的元素，好像是看到了两个时代在映辉对照。不知道大家对这些作画又有什么感受呢？你们又觉得如何呢？

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1: Isabel Domingos, Ambassador of São Tomé and Príncipe to People's Republic of China, and it's my pleasure to be here in Connections Program.
0: 我听说很多人都把圣多美

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3: There are same country, but different way to culturally show the lifestyle. It's come from the dancing. We saw some of them are different. It's come from dress code. If you see a woman coming from Sao Tome and the Príncipe coffee, always come and say that its taste is different. The fourth place I would like to recommend is Rosa Sundi. Rosa Sundi, it was a colonial enterprise in the past, is located on the Príncipe Island, and today is a resort, hotel resort, very famous. And that is the place where the theory of relativity from Albert Einstein were composed, were taken. So there is a mix of nature, of sustainability, of beauty, food, culture, but also history. So it's a rich tour that even go to each one of these places, or combine all of them together, you can have some picture of what is Sao Tome and the Príncipe, is beauty, is very rich nature and the culture that can be found only in Sao Tome and the Príncipe. So most welcome. I assure you that it will be a very unique and special experience.
4: 地条件特别艰苦，北方的天气特别冷嘛，然后有时候它刚下完雪之后，它还在那个雪其实还堆在就是场地前面那块儿，就你投过去之后，它的铅球基本上就是滚到雪里的那种。我记得当时就特别的凉，因为它一阵一阵吹风嘛，就感觉凉的时候，当把那个铅球拿起来之后放在脖子上，就感觉哇好凉啊，突然一拿下来就是一层皮就掉下来了，尤其是洗澡的时候是最疼的，它一冲那块就感觉就跟那种刀往上刮似的。可能越艰苦的地儿才能会出现更多的那种人才吧，像我就是那出现在那种特别好的环境下，没准还撑不了现在的自己。

0: 我们再看巩立姣动起来，
1: 看巩立姣的第一投出手也不好，
0: 也不好。
2: From one point of view, I mean, you can find it everywhere, but with slightly differences from here to there. But basically, it's quite similar all over the country. By the year of 1820, around 1820, in the 19th century, we have a liberal revolution in Portugal, and so many of religious institutions were forbidden or closed.So the secrets of the cuisine that had been developed in these monasteries for centuries came out to the people. And in a region, what at the time was a region, now it's a neighborhood of Lisbon, called Belém, where there was a big monastery, they used to do this kind of egg tarts. And then they came out for a pastry open to the public.And the recipe of this egg tarts, the original recipe, is still kept in this same pastry that still exists. And it exists since 1837. So it's still there, in the same place. Now it's bigger, but it's still there nowadays. And the interesting thing about the egg tarts is that most part of the egg tarts are just a kind of an approximation to the original thing.Because the original product of the egg tarts, which are produced in this pastry, specific pastry, is a secret, which is kept by three pastry chefs. And each one of them only knows a part of the recipe. So nobody actually, there's nobody who knows the recipe the in full length. So what we can eat,all over the country in Portugal and even abroad, I mean in China or in any place in the world nowadays, it's a kind of a nice copy, but it's not the original, you understand? So I would always advise my Chinese friends and from other countries, if you want to have the original egg tarts, you must go to Portugal, because there you are going to find something which is close to the original, if not the original, if you go to this place.In concrete.
3: 我们两个呢都去过葡萄牙，都去过里斯本，然后我们两个偏巧呢都去了同一家做蛋挞的店。当地的葡萄牙人告诉我说，曾经是葡萄牙最大的修道院，它的顶已经没有了，只有两边有墙，非常高的墙，然后两边有很多石像，就在它旁边有一家店是专门做蛋挞的，都推荐我们。
2: And so many of the Portuguese pastry is made of eggs. Then, as it was said, the most important thing is the simplicity of the products and the authenticity of the cuisine. And this is not strange because, I mean, food is also culture and is communication and connections. That's why.The Portuguese cuisine is also a mixed and very much influenced by other cultures from Africa, from Asia, from America, South America particularly.
4: 我还听说过我们在品尝葡萄牙美食最正确的打开方式是要配上美酒，是这样吗？
2: Yeah, I would agree totally with you. Yeah, you know that Portugal, we have also this long tradition of producing wine.So furthermore to that, we do have in Portugal more than 200 grape varieties which are locals. So you cannot find these local grape varieties in other places of the world. And then of course the wine is also a very complex product because it's a result of very different

0: Texas. You just cannot have the same wine just because you have the same kind of grapes. No, the wine is the time. And all the people of the city comes out and prepare these kind of celebrations. And also they pave all the streets with the flower papers again. So if you go to the city in one of these days, which are in July, so it just happened in Portugal, we're going to see the main streets of this city. They are all colored by paper flowers, and then you have this huge festival, people going with these trays of paper flowers. It's quite beautiful, very impressive.
1: 我觉得这么高的花篮哦，这个用头顶着还真的是很困难啊。所以像这样的托篮节，您说四年才办一次，它是就这像是一个游行的仪式啊。那它整体的流程是就是这样游行呢，还是说还会有很多环节呢
0: ？No. During the whole time of this lasts for more than a week. And during the whole time of this of the period of the festivities, there are many things. So there is the parade. There are other celebrations. Festivities like in Portugal, like in China, is a moment for people to get together, to celebrate, to be together. So this is very much also the occasion of people to go out, to go to parties, popular parties with popular music. There are theatrical shows, presentations, music, things like that. So it lasts for a week. But this is the great moment when people, and this is for what people work for a long time, because preparing things like this, it's not done overnight. I mean, people invest on this for weeks and months in order to prepare the parade and the trays. And after that, of course, always there is also the issue of the food, because people then get together to have a meal, to dinner, to drink. That's a huge party.
1: 大使介绍说，你看这样的托兰节四年一次，而且呢要为了它要做很多的准备工作，然后在这个期间呢，一个星期的时间里面，大家都聚在了一起，然后呢，吃品尝美食，喝美酒，然后还要有这样的游行仪式，您怎么看？
2: 没有感。

Nile also is a source of fishing to the country. It's very unfortunate as a new country.

0: 其实还挺可怕的。所以对冰岛人来说，火山喷发又意味着什么呢？
1: We have a very sophisticated system in Iceland to monitor all the volcanoes and all seismic activity in the country. So we can forewarn the people where the, in the cities if something is coming up. And we can forewarn also and warn tourists if they are traveling whether that area is dangerous. But that's very rare. When you go to Iceland, you see volcanoes that are sleeping.But sometimes they're active, yes. The volcanoes bring us a large part of our riches, one of the, our biggest and the most important natural resource that we have, which is the hot water, the geothermal water. With this geothermal water, we have built a rich economy and well-being of the population. We produce electricity with the geothermal water,light up our homes. We warm up all our houses with the geothermal energy. And because there's no pollution from the geothermal energy, we do not emit from our energy production any carbon dioxide. And we don't have any pollutions in the city because we don't use coal. So the air is pure and clean. We, about 85% of all the energy that we consume in

0: 要嘛。
1: 性别平等这样一种观念也是更多的人接受了。在冰岛还有一种文化特色是全民都非常喜爱阅读，是这样吗？
2: Everybody likes reading books. Books and literature very important of our history and our culture. I've seen statistics that say that on average every Icelander reads 2.5 books a month.
1: 每个月都要读。
2: Find forests and also geothermal areas. So these are all kind of different places, all depending what you want. I personally like to go to the inland of the country.And then I go up to the highlands and I walk for 5-7 days. I see no person and I sleep in huts. And that is beautiful.
1: 哇，七天没有见到别的人，内心还是那么的强大。接下来请您来点亮冰岛的国家版图，有请。